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Go, one.

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1: And Pumper 73B, at this stage, Vic Pol and AV aren't attending. Just let me know if you require them.
0: I'm 73B, acknowledged, and I'll let you know when we get there.
1: Roger.

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1: Kangaroo 5 Papa, send.
0: Telecom Kangaroo 5 Papa, the outgoing one, George Smiley Gas. Home maker, send a Kangaroo 5.

0: 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Thanks, Michael.
1: Viacom, Harcourt Captain's message.
0: Harcourt Captain's in.
1: Viacom, as the gas supervisor for Bendigo, could you advise 73 and Kangaroo Flat, the smell of gas at the Homemaker Centre is more than likely from a damaged gas main in Edwards Court, Kangaroo Flat.
0: Roger, Harcourt Captain, for Kangaroo Flat and Pumper 73B, the smell of gas is likely from a damaged gas main in Edwards Court. To you, Pumper 73B.
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0: And Kangaroo Flat Pumper, did you copy?
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1: Malmesbury, SCV, send.
0: Michael Malmesbury, SCV, will be out of area for a couple of hours. I'll let you know when I'm back.
1: Roger.

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1: Yes, then.
0: Just after a word back at your convenience.
1: Yeah, Firefighter. Yeah, Firecom, word back from Firefighter Miller of investigating.
0: Roger, word back from Firefighter Miller investigating.

0: Flight Kangaroo, flight control, message.
1: Kangaroo, flight control's in.
0: Flight control, chronology, can you just note down that there's two patients here complaining of headaches and feeling unwell, but have declined AV?

0: Welcome, Tango Flight Control, see that.
1: Tango Flight Control, then.
0: Yes, welcome, see that from Firefighter Miller. We've checked fantastic furniture, nothing showing on a gas detector. Tango Flight Pumper are just checking towards Office Works, towards High Street. Pumper 73B are going to check Edwards Court, but nothing showing so far on the gas detectors.

Roger Kangaroo Flight Control, Zippo from Firefighter Miller. Fantastic furniture, has nothing showing on the gas detector. Kangaroo Flight Pumper are heading towards the office works on High Street to check there, and Pumper 73B will go and check towards Edwards Court.

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1: Okay, Kangaroo Flight DMO.

0: Welcome. Thank you for control, David.
1: Flight control send.
0: Yeah, Falcom seat rep from Firefighter Miller. The Yeah, Falcom, apologies. The construction workers have hit a gas main on the corner of Edwards Court and Douglas Street, which is free flowing gas into the atmosphere. If possible, would you be able to put an advice message out to the surrounding area just for the smell of gas? No threat to the community. The gas company have given us an ETA of about 10 minutes before they can get the excavator off and shut down the leak

0: Roger, Seabrook from Firefighter Miller. The construction workers hit a gas main at the intersection of Edwards Court and Douglas Street. The gas is going directly into the atmosphere. An advice warning is required for the area for a smell of gas only with nil threat to the community, and gas company have provided an ETA of 10 minutes.
1: Yeah, all correct, Vicon. Further to that, 73B and Kangaroo Flight Bumper have door knocked the local area and asked all residents to close their windows and doors if that could be included in the message as well.

0: Roger. And further to that, the Alpha 53B in Kangaroo Flat Pampa have door knocked the area and advised all residents to close windows and doors. Can I just confirm, is that to go in the advice message?
1: Yeah, affirmative. Like, it's putting out a lot of smell here.

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1: Dimbala SCV then.
0: Dimbala SCV turning out to structure fire at Lloyd Street, 2 up.
1: Roger, Dimbala SCV. For your information, this one is an FIP from the District Hospital.
0: Firecom, we've got a member on scene at the broken fire alarm box. There's no fire on site.
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1: Roger Tongala Pumper, and for your information, this alarm has restored to normal.

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2: Mike, I'm Kangaroo Flight Control, message.
1: Kangaroo Flight Control, send.
2: Yeah, Mike, I'm apologies for the last bit there. Kangaroo Flight Papa and 73B have blocked all access into Douglas Street and Edwards Court.
1: Roger, Kangaroo Flight Control. And Kangaroo Flight Control, while I've got you, can we get an on-scene contact number, please?
2: Yeah, Firecom, figures are 0401-723-269. 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
1: Stongala Palmer, we've had Stanhope not yet respond. Would you like any replacement for them?
3: Answer that one.
1: Roger.

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1: 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Kyabram Pumper, FICOM message.
0: FICOM, Pumper, red across and returning.
1: Roger.

0: Fox, I'm King of Flight Control. We're back.
1: King of Flight Control, send.
0: Yeah, Falcon, we're back from Firefighter Miller of an incident stop. The gas company has clamped in another area, which has shut down the ruptured gas lane. There will still be an odour in the air for some time, though. But Pumper 73B and Kangaroo Pumper will be wrapping up and opening both of those roads again.
1: Firefighter Miller incident stop. Gas company has clamped in another area to stop the gas main leak. There will be an odour in the area for some time, but Pumper 73B and yourselves will be departing and the roads will be reopened shortly.
0: All correct, Firecom.

0: Icon Zimbula, second lieutenant.
1: Zimbula, second lieutenant, send.
0: We checked this alarm in the hospital. It's the glass has been replaced and just resetting the alarms. No fire recorded.
1: Roger Dimble, second lieutenant. If you're happy, I'll take that as a false alarm stop. And I just need a name for your word back.
0: Lieutenant Pillmore.
1: Roger, word back, Lieutenant Pillmore. False alarm stop. The alarm in, correction, the glass in the hospital alarm has been replaced and no fire reported.
0: Is that last word for FICO?
1: As in Bill, the second lieutenant, just confirming your word back of

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1: Apollo Bay Rescue reading you loud and clear. 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
0: Loud and clear, thank you.

0: Oh, I call him Tim Bull, second lieutenant.
1: Tim Bull, second lieutenant, send.
0: Just wondering if you could give us a status on our panel at the Dimbilla Hospital.
1: Roger, showing up as normal.
0: Thanks for that.

0: Viacom, Greenham's Control, Vantage.
1: Greenham's Control, send.
0: Correction, seat reps. A forklift operator has hit a sprinkler head, removing it from the system, causing the alarm to operate. The maintenance team is currently replacing the sprinkler head, and we are awaiting the maintenance team to fix it all up so we can reset the whole system and get it going again.
1: Roger, Greenham's Control, all received.

0: Falcon, Timber second lieutenant.
1: Timber second lieutenant, send.
0: Is this a query on the status of the alarm at Dimboola Hospital?
1: Roger, still surrounding in normal.
0: Roger, thanks, Roger.

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1: What's that?

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1: Middle Creek Captain, send.
0: Ficom, do you have any further on the gas leak in Kent Road, please?
1: Roger, that's affirmative. The call has come through from an AV crew that were on scene. They were on scene for a patient. Once they've gone inside the house, they said there was a gas leak inside. They believe they have isolated the gas off of the mains, but there's still a strong smell of gas.
0: Thanks, Ficom. Noted all further.
1: Roger, and the AV crew won't be there when you get there. They've transported this patient to hospital, and we have notified the gas company as well.
0: Thank you.

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0: Roger, just for your information, Osnet Gas are not attending. There's no gas mains connected at that address, so possibly some gas cylinders.
1: Roger, no to do further.

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0: 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Would you like them replaced?
1: Negative, we're just about to respond.
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0: 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We have code 3.
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2: Fikon, can we get confirmation of what gases are actually need to be detected? We currently have no members available with the LTAIR-5X gas detector. However, if it's LPG or natural gas, we can send the LPG crew.
0: Roger, stand by. Out to you, Kent Road Control.
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0: Roger, the LPG crew. 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Did you receive?
2: Yeah, FICOM, Roger. We'll be turning out in about 2 minutes. Thank you.
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0: We're back from Riddles Creek, Captain, of an incident under control. Situation report to follow.
1: Roger, Kent Road Control, word back, Riddles Creek, Captain, incident under control, and send me Dorset Rep.
0: We're currently ventilating the property and awaiting this one with the LPG detector. All gas has been turned off where we can, and we have crews on standby in case we need them.
1: Roger, Kent Road Control, situation report from Riddles Creek, Captain. You're currently ventilating the property and awaiting Gisborne with the gas detector. All gas has been turned off where you can, and crews are on standby in case you need them.
0: Roger,

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0: Mike, I'm Gisborne FCV, sending out two gas detector required, Little Creek.
1: Roger, Gisborne FCV. The latest hit rep is they're currently ventilating their property and awaiting yourselves to attend. They've turned all the gas off where they can.
0: Yep, I know. Thank you.

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0: Can you inquire for us if it's a K1 or K3 response?
1: Roger, stand by. To you, Ken, road control.
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0: Roger, acknowledge that.

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0: Foghorn, we're back from Riddle Street, Captain of an incident stop. Situation report to follow.
1: Kent Road Control, we're back from the Riddle Street, Captain of an incident stop. And go ahead with your SITREP.
0: The property has been checked for any gas leaks and has been handed back to the owner.
1: Roger, Kent Road Control. The property has been checked for gas leaks and handed back to the owner.
0: Firecorn, Kent Road Control is closing down and Riddle Street Pumper returning.
1: Roger, Riddle Street Pumper.

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0: Like, I'm off trying to take the ones out to the colonist smoke, dying of road shooting.
1: Roger, Alfred's Zone Tanker 1. The call's come via police communications. The caller stating the property is 2 acres in size and located just over the rise. There's thick black smoke issuing and possibly burning tyres. The caller doesn't know if the fire is spreading, unknown if anyone's injured, and no flames sighted.
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1: Roger, Chuton, Tanker 1. The call's come via police communications. The caller is stating the property is 2 acres in size, located just over the rise. Thick black smoke issuing, and they're possibly burning tyres. No flames visible, and not sure if it's spreading, and no one injured.

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1: 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Yeah, to Elphinstone Tanker 1, Fire Comms message.
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0: Yeah, James, you don't require us to come up there.
1: 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I'm just investigating, I'll let you know.
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1: Roger, and that was at 28 to 42 Dyna Road in Tutin?
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1: Roger, reading you 5x5. How do you read Qualcomm?
0: Roger, you're 5x5 also. Thank you. Yeah.

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3: We're leaving to go to the incident at Talbot Reserve. Over.
4: Roger, Talbot, tanker. The caller said there's three columns of smoke issuing. It's black smoke that's issuing. The fire has just started. It's not threatening any buildings or structures, and it is close to the road. For your information, we do have a burn-off registered at number 41 Talbot Road. It started at 4 p.m., and it's going until the 1st of June at 1800 hours. They're burning tree debris, five piles, 3 square meters in size. But the caller did not agree to this burn-off.
3: So that was, we're on our way. We'll investigate when we get there. Over.
4: Roger, Talbot Tanker.
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3: Roger, Fire Com, can you confirm with Talbot Tanker if Maryborough is still required?
4: Roger, stand by. Out to you. Talbot Tanker, Fire Com message.
3: Talbot Tanker, we heard that. They're not required. Over. Thank you for their turnout.
4: Roger, thank you. Out to you, Maryborough, Captain.
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0: obviously Talbot Tanker, we're on scene, now known as Talbot. Sit rep to five.
1: Roger, Talbot Tanker, you're on scene, now known as Talbot Control. Go ahead with your sit rep.
0: Fire Com, this is Talbot Tanker Control. We've got a series of fires here. They've just bulldozed it all into heaps and set fire to it. There's no one on scene, and they're burning tyres.
1: Roger, Talbot Control. You have a series of fires here that have been bulldozed and put together. There's no one on scene, and they are burning tyres.

0: bike obviously tell the tanker, we're just assessing what we should be doing here. There's lots of black smoke billowing, so we might just put that out and with the owner, or if he turns up, and have a chat with him. Over.
1: Roger, Talbot Tanker. You're just assessing what to do. Lots of black smoke issuing, and you might put it out. Talbot Tanker, can I just confirm, is this the same address as the registered burn, number 41, Avoca Road?
0: That's correct. We got called out here last week because he was burning rubbish that shouldn't have been burnt, and we assessed the situation, told him to pull it apart and clean it up, but

0: he seems to have ignored some of the advice we gave him.
1: Roger, Talbot Tank. We'll update the address to number 41, Talbot Avoca Road. And you were called out there last week because they were burning off materials they shouldn't have been burning, but they have ignored those instructions to not burn.
2: Correct.

0: Ficon, this is Talbot Control. Can you get a hold of the owner of this plan, Burn, please?
1: Roger, Talbot Control. We'll get in contact with the person that registered the burn. What would you like us to pass on?
0: Can you just have them to come out here and just meet us out here on this burn?
1: Roger, Talbot Control.

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1: Welcome, Sam.
0: Talbot Control, we've spoken with one of the contacts on the burn-off. They will organise somebody to meet you at number 41. Just for your information, when we spoke to the person, they said that they were told by the landowner to come and light the piles on fire. We don't have their name, but we have their contact number if you want that.
1: Roger, Firecom. I'll wait for the... we'll take that number, thanks.
0: Hi, Roger. The contact number is
1: 0406-344-994.
0: Roger, that's all correct.
1: Thank you, Firecom.

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1: FICO 10.
0: Talbot Control, are you able to provide a word back for this call?
1: Yeah. So, Lieutenant Fay, word back. Fire's under control.
0: Roger. Talbot Control from Lieutenant Day of a non-structure fire under control.
1: Yes, correction, Lieutenant Fay.
0: Roger, thank you, Lieutenant Fay.

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0: Are you able to give me a call on your mobile if you have it with you?
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0: Thank you.
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1: Go ahead, Viacom.
0: Talbot Control, did you require EPA to be notified of this call?
1: Not at this time, thank you.
0: Roger, Talbot Control.

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0: Upon conversation with the incident controller at Talbot Control, can we roll EPA and police for tyres and gas bottles being burnt within rubbish?
1: Roger, Talbot Mobile, in consultation with the incident controller, respond EPA and police. And can we just get an on-scene contact number in case the EPA need to contact the incident controller?
0: I'll give you mine. I'll be on scene within 5 minutes, and that's 0407-813-104.
1: Roger, 0407-813-104.
0: Thanks.

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1: Roger, aerial pump 72, you're on scene, is Carrot Control, police on scene.

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1: Go ahead.
0: Talbot Control, EPA have been notified of this event. They may give you a call.
1: Have police been notified as well?
0: That's affirmative. Police have also been notified of this event.
1: Roger.
0: And Talbot Control, we have notified police just due to what is being burnt. Were there any other concerns you'd like us to pass on?
1: Not at this stage.
0: Roger, Talbot Control.

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1: I'm room pool captain.
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0: 5 Coleman Ripple, pop route to an MVA, corner of Caradoc at 15.
1: Roger, RM Pool Pumper. It's a car that has collided with a motorcycle. There's no one trapped. Police and ambulance are on scene. No smoke or fire. Possibly coolant and fuel leaking from the vehicles, and it is causing a traffic hazard.

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0: Watch home, way back from station officer Frone, event incident under control at amended address, corner of 15th and Holney Grove, by Rimple.
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0: Marcom, Aero 572 will be on scene for a little longer, assisting AV with first aid.
1: Roger, Carrot Control, Aerial Pumper 72 will be on scene for a while longer, assisting AV with first aid.

0: 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Come Talbot Control.
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0: Roger.

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2: Viacom, word back from Irimpool Captain of an incident under control. The incident has been handed over from FRV Aerial Pumper 72 to Irimpool Captain.
1: Roger, 15th Street Control from the Irimpool Captain of an incident under control. A transfer of control handed from FRV to Irimpool Captain.

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1: Rick, please, Captain.
0: If I can, when Aerial Pumper 72 comes available, can you respond them to that tractor fire? Thanks, in Sunny Cliffs.
1: Roger, Red Cliffs, Captain. Aerial Pumper 72, fire call message. Tolbert Control, stand by out here. Aerial Pumper 72, fire call message.
2: Said fire call.
1: Aerial Pumper 72, just for your information, you're about to get a page for a tractor fire at 8924 Calder Highway in Red Cliffs.

0: Yeah, roger that, Clark. You can mark aerial pump 72 as turning out to truck fire 8924 Calder Highway, Richwood.
1: Roger, aerial pumper 72, further information for you. The tractor is about 50 metres from the end of the grapevine rows. The caller said the gap is too narrow for tankers and you might need a slip-on to access. Large amount of smoke visible, and if you enter from about halfway up the driveway, it's on the left-hand side.
0: Aerial Pumper 72 acknowledged further. Can you advise what tankers have been responded to this caller?
1: Roger. It's Irimple and Redcliffe's brigades that have been responded.
0: Yeah, roger, Firecom. As Irimple's still at that incident, can you respond to another tanker along with Redcliffe?
1: Roger, Aerial Pumper 72 will respond another brigade as well as Redcliffe.
2: Welcome, Redcliffe Pumper.
1: Redcliffe Pumper.
2: Falcon Reckless Pumper's out doing on structure fire. Number 8924 Calder Highway in Suncliffe, trade 145.
1: Roger, Reckless Pumper, did you receive the further?
2: Yeah, affirmative.
1: Roger, Reckless Pumper.

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1: Talbot Control.
0: Are you able to tell me if police were actually attending or whether there was an ETA at all?
1: Talbot Control, it looks like a unit from Maryborough is on the way, but we'll get an ETA for you if you like.
0: Roger that. Thank you.
2: I've got Rickers Tank 1.
1: Rickers Tank 1.
2: I've got Rickers Tank 1 turning out. Code 1 to Tractor 5, Colorado Highway, Santa Cruz.
1: Roger, Rickers Tank 1. If you enter the vine block from about halfway up the driveway, it's on the left-hand side.
2: Roger that, Parker.

0: 5 kilometre volt lights out to the tractor fire, Sunny Cliffs.
1: Roger, Iron Paul, ultralight. Further information for you. It's located among the grapevines and there's a large amount of smoke issuing. It's 50 metres from the end of one of the rows. They did say the gap was too narrow and a slip-on might be required. If you enter the vine block from about halfway up the driveway, it's on the left-hand side.
0: 5 kilometres, I copy the server. I'm Reckless Pumper on scene, now known as Sunny Cliffs Control. Fire ground channel will be 333, and we're back when you're ready.
1: Roger, Reckless Pumper, you're on scene as Sunny Cliffs Control, fire ground 333. Go ahead with word back.
0: Fire, it's a word back from Firefighter Shaw of a non-structured fire under control, number 8924. Colder Highway in Sunny Cliffs, all appliances can cancel and return other than Reckless Tank 1. You can mark them on scene, thanks.
1: Roger, Sunny Cliffs Control from Firefighter Shore of a non-structure fire under control. All oncoming except for Reckless Tank 1 can cancel. Out to Aerial Pumper 72.
2: Aerial Pumper 2's copy that and is returning.
1: Roger, Aerial Pumper 72, out to Iron Paul Ultralight.
0: 5 kilometre pulse light, returning.
1: Roger, Iron Paul Ultralight. Sunny Cliffs Control, 5 kilometre message.
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1: Sunny Cliffs Control, we did also page Mildura CFA. 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They haven't turned out just yet.
3: Yeah, firmly, Falcom. Appliances on scene are sufficient.
1: Roger.

0: 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Talbot Tanker 2.
1: Talbot Tanker 2, send.
0: Yeah, Talbot Tanker 2 is heading out to Boca Rose 5 to assist with water.
1: Roger, Talbot Tanker 2.

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0: Talbot Control, Vic Polo just on the phone with the complainant regarding this drop, and I'll give an update soon, hopefully.
1: Hello.

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1: This is Times Ray Control, send.
0: Falconry, Times Ray Control, we're back from our Marine Corps captain of an incident SOC. Sit rep to follow.
1: Roger, we're back, our info captain, incident stopped, send me to our sit rep.
0: Falcon sit rep from our info captain. We have a vehicle versus motorbike accident. 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
1: Roger, all received.
2: Tire come. Talbot Tanker 2, on scene.
1: Roger, Talbot Tanker 2.

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1: Fire call send.
0: Roger, you may be already aware of this, but police have said they're unable to attend. They're going to follow up with the local council and the EPA.
1: Thank you for following up. Roger that.

0: 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We're back.
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1: Roger, we're back, Firefighter Shore, non-structure fire stop.
0: So, Falcom, just further to that, we did have an occupant on the tractor at the time of the fire, but we've had a discussion and he is fine, no injuries.
1: Roger, thank you.

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1: Talbot Control, send.
0: Just a message to update you that we've extinguished as best we can. There's big burn piles and there'll be a little bit of steam and smoke continuing probably through the night, but it won't be an issue. So just in case anyone wants to report that.
1: Roger, Talbot Control.

0: 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Talbot Tango 2.
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0: 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Tanker turning out grass and scrub, corner of Dunn Street, Channel Street, Kahuna Code 1.
1: Roger, Kahuna Tanker. This is spreading the unknown 5. Properties next door to the fire, flames visible. Not known how it started.
0: Roger, Viacom, read over.

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1: Roger, legal tanker one. It's spreading that the caller's unsure of the size. Property's next door to the page, to the fire. Flames visible, not knowing how it started.
0: Yeah, all copied, Firecom.
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1: Roger, Dunn Street Control, stop Leechville, out to you, Leechville Tanker 1. Did you read over?
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0: I've got a small burn off happening in a backyard, approximately a metre by a metre. Owner has got a garden hose surrounded it. We'll just push this fire in and we'll be on our way shortly.
1: Roger, sit recognition. Small burn off in backyard, 1 by 1 metre. Owner has a garden hose on it, seen, and we'll push fire in and return to station. We'll return to station. Can you get the owner to give us a call to register the burn off?
0: Yeah, Roger, fire time, will you?
1: Roger, thank you.
2: Viacom Bumper 73 is out code 3 to a child mopping on a toilet, carry on Tandoor, 26 Lakeview Avenue, Mildura.
1: Roger. The caller was trying to take the door off but unable. A mum and child are inside the toilet. Child's 7, they've been there 5 minutes, no injuries. Child's crying, best access is via the street. At the end of the call, they do advise the door is open and you're not required.
2: Roger, Viacom. Papa 72 acknowledge stop message and he's returning.
1: Roger, Papa 72.

0: 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The landowner will also ring in their burn off. Thank you.
1: Roger, Kahuna tanker. Thank you.

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1: Roger, Officer Howard, false alarm stop code 751. Thomas 68, did you read over? Pumper 68,
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0: 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We're out to a gas bottle on fire, 45 Spring Gully Road, Spring Gully, code 1.
1: Roger, Papa 73 AMB. There's a male carrying a gas bottle and lighting it outside the paged address. No injuries reported. There is visible flames. It's near waterways. Our police and AV have all been notified.
0: All right, all acknowledged. Fire.

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0: Dylan Control with Ben Apple to get an after hours contact number. I've got figures when you're ready. Hey Roger, we've got Narelle on 0438 723 535, or have an alternate number if required.
1: Roger, if I come out, yeah, no problem. We'll give her a call.
0: 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And Spring Gully Control, Flycom message.

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0: We're back from SSO to Prada, 45 Spring Gully Road, Spring Gully, of a false alarm stop, code 609. The gentleman was burning weed with a prescribed burning device, and police have been on scene. And pumper 73A and B are returning.
1: Roger, Sasoja Prada, false alarm, stop, code 609. That was burning weeds with burning device, and police have been on scene. You're returning.

0: 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Ballarat Grammar, 21 Forest Street, Windery. 2-1.
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0: Stovepipe sending you out to Hungry Jack's alarm.
1: Roger, Stovepipe, it's a 302 alarm, no injuries. Four people have evacuated to the back of the building. Both accesses via the rear of the gas of the building, no affected by the gas. Caller didn't have any information on the alarm display.
0: Thank you, Michael.

0: Python stall tanker one's out to the chemical detection alarm. Hungry Jack stall code one.
1: Roger, stall tanker one. 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
0: Roger, I'll receive. FICOM, can you tell me the further?
1: Stall tanker one. It's a CO2 alarm. Four people have evacuated to the rear of the building with nil injuries. No one's affected. The caller didn't have any information on the alarm display.
0: Roger, I'll copy.

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1: ATR control sent.
0: Will you please get an ambulance to respond? We have a 24-year-old female, feeling lightheaded and slightly noxious, vomits. She's still conscious breathing, no other signs.
1: Whether or not be required for a 24-year-old female feeling lightheaded and nauseous, punch them breathing.
0: Thank you.

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1: ATR Control, send.
0: Boss Otto Pender, I will put a event not yet under control. We have two in VA with atmospheric monitoring at the moment.
1: Roger, firefighter Pender, incident not yet under control, two NBA with atmospheric monitoring.

0: Hvor jeg kommer til at tænke? I just responding to a vehicle accident said at the Scrubbery Lane. It's actually at the Litchfield Fire Station.
1: Roger, Litchfield Tanker. Further is, it's somewhere near the fire station, but they're not sure where. The vehicle's hit a tree and someone is trapped and bleeding. It's a 34-year-old male, conscious and breathing, leg and head injuries. All services have been notified.
0: Yeah, we are on scene.
1: Roger, Litchfield Tanker.

0: All I told me is Litchfield Tanga. Just their control point name, just Litchfield Control.
1: Roger, Litchfield Control.
0: And just a word back, I suppose, it's non-structure, no fire, car's not on fire or anything, and as you've said, the male is conscious breathing, and has leg and head injuries.
1: Roger, I'll take that just as a message from yourself. The car's not on fire. Male is conscious and breathing with leg and head injuries.
0: Yes, correct.

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1: Litchfield Control fence.
0: Just checking that AV are on their way, as well as the occupants still trapped inside the car. Probably going to need SES to get them out.
1: Roger, sit rep from Litchfield Control. AV on route and the occupant is still trapped in the car. You'll need SES extrication. Both have been notified. I will follow up with them now if they have any ETA. From police, is the car off the road or is there any road hazards?
0: No, it's well off the road, so no issue.
1: Roger, car is well off the road. Thank you.
2: Icon, ATR control.
1: ATR control sense.
2: 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We've had BA teams monitor the building. 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We're going to let it sit for 10 minutes, recheck. That's it for the moment.
1: Roger, 5 Panda, incident under control. 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
1: Yeah, send.
0: Litchfield Control, SCSM Advisor, approximately 15 minutes away, and AV of 14 kilometres away.
1: You, are police on route as well?
0: I've just asked them an ETA, I'll advise you when I get one. They are just asking, is the accident located directly at the fire station, or is there a better location for them?
1: Yeah, thank you. No, it is at the fire station, essentially.
0: Roger, instant located at the fire station. And can we have an on-scene contact number for the FSCC, please?
1: Yes, Lieutenant Green, 0447-013-533.
0: Roger, Lieutenant Green, repeating figures, 0447-013-533.
1: Correct.
0: Roger, thank you.

0: Lynch Hill Control, 5 a message.
1: Yes, send.
0: Police have advised their ETA is 15 minutes.
1: Thank you.
0: And Lynch Hill Control, while I've got you, can I get a word back on this incident, please?

0: Richfield Control, flag on message.
1: Yep.
0: Can I get a word back on this incident, please?
1: Yep. Sorry, how much more information do you need?
0: Oh, Roger. Given what you've given me, can I take it as an incident not yet under control from Lieutenant Green?
1: Yes, not yet under control. One vehicle incident that occupant is still trapped inside the vehicle, no fire hazard and no hazard to any other road users.
0: Roger, Lieutenant Green, incident not yet under control, single vehicle incident, occupant still trapped, no fire hazard or hazard to other road users.

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0: Works, we've just contacted Works, so they've acknowledged the details and we'll contact you on scene shortly. Roger.

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1: Litchfield Control, son.
0: Just a sit rep here that the SES and ambulance are now on scene. Still no fire hazard at this stage.
1: Roger, sit rep from Lieutenant Green, SES and AV on scene, no fire hazards.

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0: Anything you've advised on ATA 5 minutes.
1: Thank you. And crews have finished their second entry. No signs of CO2. Detector has now been reset and is holding at this present point in time.

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1: RCR Control, sir.
0: Could we get the SDA to give us a call? I think you've already got my figures.
1: Roger.

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1: ATR Control, Sam.
0: From 5-4 Panda, we'll have an incident stop at ATR. All cylinders in the building have been isolated. Ambulance have left. We still have one detector that is operating. We still have another detector in the building that is not operating. Had a chat to the state duty officer. They are quite happy for us to leave the premises, and ATR or Hungry Jack's will get a maintenance person out first thing in the morning to check the whole system.
1: Roger, we're looking for firefighter Panda. Incident stop. Four cylinders being isolated, and AV has just left. One detector is still operating, another's not operating. You've talked to the SDO. They're happy to leave the premises, and Hungry Jack's will have the maintenance attend in the morning.
0: All correct. All correct. Thank you.

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1: Litchfield Control, send.
0: The patient has been removed from the vehicle, still in stable condition. No major injuries at this stage, just in the cleanup process now.
1: Roger, patient has been removed from the vehicle, stable condition with no major injuries. At this stage, you're cleaning up now.

0: Oh, I can only two control. We are all finished up here at Litchfield Control. Our patient is on the way to hospital with AV, and the vehicle has been picked up by SES, so we're all in home, and we'll be parking station.
1: Roger, Litchfield Control. Can I take that as an incident stop from Lieutenant Green and book you back in station?
0: Correct.
1: Roger, thank you.

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1: Papa 56, thank
0: you. Papa 56, further for yourself. It's a shed building, unknown if anyone's inside, unknown injuries or evacuations. Flames have stopped, but lots of smoke is visible. The call is a neighbour. It's a brick double-storey shop front with five apartments on top. The fire is downstairs in an empty shop, possibly a barber shop. Fire's now out, it's possibly at the rear of that shop. Mill explosions and yelling was heard earlier.
1: I'm 56, Roger. Can you just phone the single call at this stage?
0: Affirmative, just one call at this stage. And your FLB flight ground channel will be 10.
1: 56, Roger.

0: Five five max one, second two is out to the house fire, Grand Street, Mattingly.
1: Roger back, smash, changer 2. It's a shared building. Unknown if anyone's inside. Unknown injuries or evacuations. The flames have stopped, but there's lots of smoke visible. Call as a neighbour. It's a brick double-storey shop front with 5 apartments on top. Fires downstairs in an empty shop, or possibly the barber's shop. Fires now out. No explosions, but yelling was heard earlier.
0: Yeah, Roger, Firecom. CFA fire going to be 434.
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2: Thanks, Morgan. We're back from Lieutenant Fitzgerald of a structured fire under control. Number 61, Green Street, back at Smash. All oncoming, can cancel and return the car. Thanks.
1: Roger, Lieutenant Fitzgerald, structured fire under control. 61, Grant Street, Manningway, oncoming, can cancel. Out to you, back at Smash, Tanker 2. Did you read over?
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0: Apologies, will we still required at the job in Packers Marsh, Maddenly?
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1: Ground strike control, send.
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0: 0406-767-124, just regarding the organisation of a fire investigator. Yeah, all correct.
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0: Thanks, welcome. 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
1: Negative, I'll see what I can find for you.

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2: 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Returning, you can.
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0: Thanks, welcome. Woodbeck from Lieutenant Fitzgerald of the Structure Force, stop number 61, Green Street, Thacker's Marsh. Seems to be left in the hands of Big Pole to await their CI.
1: Roger, wait for the Fitzgerald Structure Fire stop. Seems being left with Nick Paul to await the CI.

0: Pike. I'm up at 73A's out to a rubbish fire, the bus stop, Mitchell Street, Bendigo, Code 3.
1: Roger, Papa 73A. It's approximately 2 metres from the shop front. No injuries, and police have been notified.
0: Acknowledged, Michael.

0: Like, I'm Pumper 73A's on scene, now known as Mitchell Street Control, and investigating.
1: Roger, Mitchell Street Control, investigating.

0: 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Mitchell Street Control, Woodrick.
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0: Woodrick from SSO to Prada. The bus stop, Mitchell Street, Bendigo, of a non-structure fire stop. Fire is out on arrival, and Pumper 73A is returning.
1: Roger, Santa Prada, non-structure fire stop. Fire was out on arrival, and you're returning.

0: Park on Pumper 72, area of Pumper 72 at House 5, corner 11th Street and Harmon Avenue, Mildura. Okay, one.
1: Roger, Pumper 72 and Aerial Pumper 72. It's a single story by the board premises, fully alight. Unknown if anyone's inside, there's flames issuing from the roof. We have received a couple of calls on this one, and police and AV have been notified.
0: Yeah, Roger, can I have a power call for isolations as well, thanks.
1: Okay.

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1: Roger.

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1: Welcome, send.
0: A pen Mildura Brigade not yet respond. Would you like them replaced?
1: It's a negative. Welcome, we're back to follow.
0: Send with my back.
1: Welcome, we're back from Senior SI Golf with Structure Fire under control at number 164 11th Street, Mildura.
0: Roger, this is the Golf Structure Fire under control, 164 11th Street, in Mildura.
2: Welcome, Mildura Tanker, out trade 1, house fire. Corner of 11th Street and Alvin Avenue, Mildura, Code 1.
0: Roger, Mildura, Tanker 1. We do have a structure fire under control on this one. Updated address 164 11th Street in East in Mildura. It's a single-story weatherboard premises. Caller advised it's fully alight. Unknown if anyone is inside. Flames are issuing from the roof. We have received multiple calls. Notified police, AV and power call.
2: Yeah, I'll copy.
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0: 11 straight control, message.
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0: Yeah, Falcom, we've been active with asbestos procedures at this job.
1: Roger.

0: And far from what is straight control, got a pair of four on the site. Flight 10, I think.
1: Roger, police 88, I'm Power Call on scene. Is aerial copy 72 on scene?
0: Fairly.
1: Roger, thank you.

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1: Falcon send.
0: Can we have an unseen contact number?
1: Roger, white one.
0: Okay, thank you.

0: Falcon 11 straight control, message.
1: 11 straight control, send.
0: Falcon, have a mobile contact number when ready.
1: Send.
0: This is 1419 583 645.
1: Roger, repeating figures 1419 583 645.
0: That's affirmative, Falcon.
1: Roger, and Mildura Tanker, can we have a contact number from yourselves, please?

0: Don't turn tank to one. Sorry for message.
1: And welcome.
0: Can we have an on-scene contact number for yourself, please, for the FSAC?

0: 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What kind of thing is when you're ready? Figures are 0475-2902-659.
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0: Eagle Tanker is out to retrieve for at Yanga Park Golf Club, Eagle Hawk.
1: Roger, Eagle Hawk Tanker. It's not known if spreading. There was someone kneeling down near the fire. Police have been notified as it originally came through to a police call taker. We do have a burn off listed there for 419 Howard Street in Eagle Hawk. That was due to start at 6 and finishing at 11:30 this morning. 20 square metres of tree debris. Police have been notified.
0: 435, I'll call.

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1: Send Falcon.
0: Eagle Hawk Tanker, we've had Huntley not yet respond. Do you need a replacement?
1: Negative, not at this stage, thanks.
0: Roger.

0: Viacom, Huntley Tango 1, our code 1, Sport Eagle Hawk, Yanga Park Golf Club, McGrath Scrub Boy.
1: Roger, Huntley Tango 1, it's not known if it was spreading. Someone was kneeling down near the fire. Police have been notified. We do have a burn off listed at 419 Howard Street in Eagle Hawk, due to start at 6 and finishing at 11:30 this morning, 20 square metres of tree debris. The FSCC has advised to continue as per CAD response.

0: So I felt like it was anchored on saying, man, I'm going to take a whole control and the fall ground will be 3 foot square.
1: Roger, Eagle Hawk control, fire ground channel 253.

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1: Eagle hold control send.
0: Fox, I'm Huntley, can downgrade to code 3, please.
1: Roger, Eagle hold control out to you, Huntley Tanker.
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0: I thought Eagle had control, were they?
1: Eagle Hawk control, send.
0: Word back from firefighter Tupper of a false alarm stop. Good intent. It is the burn off that's registered and they've got water on the site.

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1: Send Falco.
0: Eagle Hawk Control, police required to attend.
1: That's a negative, thank you.
0: Roger, I'll pass it on.
1: Also, you can mark Eagle Hawk Tanker returning, please.
0: Roger, Eagle Hawk Tanker.

0: Falcon 11, straight control, Winnipeg.
1: 11, straight control, send.
0: Falcon, Winnipeg from the senior SI Gulf, the structure loss, open number 164, 11, straight mill zero.
1: So, we're back from SSI Goss, structure fire stop.
0: Fire com, please bring Winnipeg police due to suspicious circumstances. Number 72 is returning and out of commission due to contaminated PVC.
1: Roger that.

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1: Alpha 73B, send.
0: That's reported out by Howard Street and Avery's Road in Eagleport.
1: Roger, the caller doesn't know if there's anyone inside. They said they can see flames issuing. The house number is not known. We have advised them of a burn-off nearby, but they could not confirm if it is the same. We have notified ambulance just in case. The caller did say they're about a kilometre by site away and can't confirm any further.
0: Three. Thank you, Roger.

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1: Roger, Eagle Hawk Control. And Control, well, I've got you Golden Square about your respondent. Would you like them replaced?
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1: Eagle Book Control, send.
0: We're back from the same station, so I'll be investigating the Eagle Hawk Golf Club, whose two burns they appear to be under control.

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0: With Echo from Senior Station, up at OP Force Farm, stop code 624. Yeah, Street and Avery Road on Eagle Hawk.
1: Roger, we're back from SSR OP 421, stop code 624.

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0: Qualcomm, can you confirm, have you got two burns registered at the Nyanga Park Golf Club?
1: We've got just the one registered at the Nyanga Park Golf Club, starting at 6 o'clock, finishing at 11:30, 20 square metres of tree debris.
0: Yeah, Roger, all received. Thanks, Qualcomm. So it'll be one registered burn, but there's two piles on the site.
1: Roger that. I'll make a note from yourself that there's two piles on the site.
0: Yeah, all correct. And both of those, one will be visible from Howard Street, the other from Avery's Road.
1: Roger.

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2: 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We're still assembling at the station. We'll advise on turnout.
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1: Roger, Pumper 67A. Ambulance are on scene. They're requesting us attend code 1. The patient's having a seizure. They're locked behind a door and unable to gain access. It's a 50-year-old male.
3: Roger, acknowledgeable further.
1: And further to that, Pumper 67A, there's a turnout safety note. It is a boarding house.
3: All received, thanks.

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1: Lexington Street Control, send.
0: We're back from SSO Hodgins. We're back from SSO Hodgins of false alarm. Ah, sorry, not false alarm. Incident stop.
1: Roger, Lexington Street Control, we're back from SSO Hodgins, incident stop.

0: tire car. I'm worried, Captain.
1: Worried, Captain Sands.
0: Yeah, Roger. Can you put a stop on this stump fire? It's a stump burning in a paddock that the farmer's burning out. Yeah, so it's all out. Thank you.
1: Roger, worry, Captain. Do you want me to take the word back as a false alarm stop? It's a farmer burning a stump in a paddock.
0: Yeah, affirmative to that from worry, Captain.
1: Roger, and did you want me to hold a burn off at all?
0: I imagine it'll burn out today, but you'll put it there for 24 hours or so.
1: Roger, I'll hold a burn at that location. We've got the intersection Norwood Road, St. Arnold, Maryborough Road. Is there a better location?
0: It's just on the left-hand side of the Maryborough St. Arnold Road, opposite the Warwick Hall.
1: Roger.
0: And further to that, can you put down a stop page?
1: Okay.

0: Walker, Becker Smosh, Lieutenant, message.
1: Becker Smosh, Lieutenant, send.
0: Hey, Walker, do you have any further on this call to the campfire on Fizzen Road?
1: Affirmative, there's a male there with a navy blue SUV. He's got a campfire going since 8 o'clock this morning behind the church. It's a small fire, no threats to structures or buildings, and not spreading. It is contained. And the male possibly slept there overnight, according to our caller.
0: Yeah, obviously, Falcom. Packers Marshman will be responding shortly.
1: Roger.

0: It's a small fire, no threats to structures or buildings. There's a male with a navy blue SUV. He's got a campfire going since 8 o'clock this morning.
1: Yeah, always safe. You can mark me on scene. Now known as Gisborne Road Control.

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0: Thanks, Qualcomm. We're back from Lieutenant Fitzgerald of a false alarm stop. Good intent. See you after the follow.

0: Yeah, thanks for walking on. We do have a vehicle located behind the church parish. No sign of a campfire, but it is a vehicle used for a homeless person. And you can also mark Pentland Group SUV returning in back to station. Thanks.
1: Roger.
2: Well, I'll come back as Marsh Tanker 2 was after that call and returning in the station.
1: Roger, back as Marsh Tanker 2.